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1: Turning to sport, North Melbourne's Paul Curtis will face the AFL Tribunal this evening in a bid to overturn a three-match suspension. Curtis was cited for a tackle that concussed West Coast's Hamish Davis on the weekend. It was graded careless, severe impact and high contact.
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4: We're expecting a maximum of 18 degrees in Wangaratta today, and it's currently heading towards 16.5. At the last reading, it was 16.1 in Wangaratta and Benalla, 16.3 in Rutherglen, 14.2 in Yarrawonga, and 15.5 in Albury. And tomorrow, Wednesday, after an overnight low of 10, a top of 18 and partly cloudy, we have partly cloudy days most of this week, possible rain on Thursday, and showers Friday, Saturday and Sunday are possible as well. But a very cloudy type of week and mild weather until we get to the weekend. And Sunday it's supposed to be down to about 13 degrees. In the Alpine areas today, Falls Creek is expecting a top of 6 and showers, a shower or two. Mount Hotham, showers easing and windy, a top of 5, and Mount Buller showers and a top of 7 today. That's the news and weather for this hour. We'll have a brief weather update at 11 o'clock and then you'll have a full news and weather report at 12 o'clock. But right now I have a couple of requests to do and I'm going to do them. Before I do the Mama D's, we'll be doing the Mama D's giveaway at 10:15 when I'll be asking you a question. You can call us here on 57221569. So if you don't know our number, write it down now, 57221569. And if you're the first caller, you win a $25 voucher from Mama D's on Murphy, which is in the post office arcade. But right now, it's 10:06 and you're tuned to 101.3 Oak FM and it's BJ taking you through to 12 o'clock with a great mix of music. And if you'd like to hear something special, of course you can call us right here on 57221569. But Gavin has called from Albury. Good to hear from you, Gavin, and I hope you're well. You want to hear a couple from Slim Dusty, and I'm sure lots of other people will like these too. You want to hear My Heart's in Australia Now and A Girl from the Land. You have a great day. Enjoy.

0: Two in a row from Slim Dusty, especially for Gavin of Albury. And it is great to have you listening to 101.3 Oak FM, wherever you are today. That one, A Girl from the Land, and the first one, My Heart's in Australia Now. It's almost 14 past 10. I'm going to do Graham's request. Graham and Shirley have sent in a request before I do the Mama D's giveaway. Graham and Shirley would like to hear Are You Lonesome Tonight by Elvis Presley, sending a cheerio out to Oxley, to Neville and Joan, and to Wendy, Pam, Cole and Betty in Wangaratta. And we'll play that, and then after that we'll be doing the Mama D's giveaway. So don't go anywhere. Stay on 101.3 Oak FM. We'll take a break first.
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2: The standard emergency warning signal has been adopted nationally to precede a warning of an emergency situation such as a fire, flood or earthquake aftershock. The alert sounds like this. When you hear it, you should stop whatever you're doing, listen very carefully to the message that follows, and act as advised to protect yourself and others. When you hear this signal, listen as if your life depends on it.

I wonder if you're lonesome tonight. You know, someone said that the world's a stage and each must play a part. Fate had me playing in love with you as my sweetheart. Act one was where we met. I loved you at first glance. You read your lines so cleverly and never missed a cue. Then came act two. You seemed to change, you acted strange, and why I've never known. Honey, you lied when you said you loved me, and I had no cause to doubt you. But I'd rather go on hearing your lies than to go on living without you. Now the stage is bare, and I'm standing there with emptiness all around. And if he won't come back to me, then they can bring the curtain down.

0: Elvis Presley, You Lonesome Tonight, and that was specially for Graham and Shirley, sending a cheerio out to Oxley and to friends in Wangaratta as well. And it's great to have you all listening. I hope you're keeping warm and enjoying the music from 101.3 Oak FM. And it's 18 and a half past 10, and it's time to do the Mama D's giveaway. And if you're the first caller to answer what I ask, then you will win a $25 voucher at Mama D's on Murphy Street, and that's in the Post Office Arcade. And the number here is 5722 1569. But we'll just tell you a little bit about Mama D's.
1: 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Orders can be sent through on Facebook or text 0473 022 999.
0: Now, what I want today is the name of the artist. I'm going to play a song. Call us here, 5722 1569. Tell us the name of the artist, and if you are the first caller, you will win that $25 voucher from Mama D's. So let's hear those phones ringing.

0: Well, that was the song for the Mama D's giveaway, and we wanted to know the artist. And thank you for your calls. We can only have one winner, and the winner today, Michael Bublé, that was. Michael Bublé singing The Way You Look Tonight. And congratulations to Michelle Fordham of Glenrowan, and your voucher will be in the mail. $25 voucher at Mama D's. You go there and enjoy a meal or a snack and spend that voucher, and I'm sure you'll be quite happy with what you get to eat. And we'll do it all again next week around 10:15, so you could be a winner next time. And we do thank you for all the people who participate in our competitions. And you can be lucky. We're going to go for a little bit of a wander down memory lane now with a few tracks, but we'll take a break first.
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Frank Ifield there with Scarlet Ribbons. And before that, we had Cliff Richard, Please Don't Tease. It Doesn't Matter Anymore was Bobby V. And Seven Little Girls Sitting in the Back Seat. And first up was Big Man with the Four Preps. Take

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That's Ray Charles, Hit the Road Jack. We had the old Holden Waltz from Jim Haynes and Clelia Adams with Uncle Tony's Ute. It's 12 to 11. I'll give you a brief weather update after 11 o'clock. But right now I have a request from Neville and Joan out there at Oxley. It's great to have you listening. I hope you're both well and that Neville is still enjoying playing that saxophone. So clever at that, Neville. And you're sending a cheerio to Graham and Shirley in Wangaratta and also to me, and I'm sending a cheerio right back to you. And you want to hear Bye Bye Love? I've got that by the Everly Brothers, so that's coming up right now.

0: Two in a row from the Everly Brothers, and that one, Wake Up Little Susie. And first up was Bye Bye Love, and that was specially for Neville and Joan out there at Oxley, sending a cheerio into Wangaratta and to here at Oak FM. And you have a great day. The sun's shining here at the moment, so I hope it's shining where you are. We'll take a break and I'll be right back with Dr. Hook, Tanya Kernighan, and lots more right here on 101.3 Oak FM.
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0: That was Tanya Kernaghan, Tenterfield Sadler. And before that, we had Storms Never Last, Dr. Hook. And it's now 11 o'clock, exactly 11:15. And I'm going to bring you a weather update right here on 101.3.
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0: We're expecting a top of 18 degrees in Wangaratta today, and it's currently 16.5 here at the last reading. And the forecast is for a partly cloudy day, no sign of rain till Wednesday, late on Wednesday perhaps, and rain expected on Thursday, showers expected on Friday, Saturday and Sunday. So a very cloudy or partly cloudy week for you, and little patches of sunshine. And if you can enjoy the sunshine, that's great. And in the Alpine areas today, Mount Buller expecting showers and a top of 7. Falls Creek, a shower or 2 and 6 degrees. And Mount Hotham, showers and they're clearing. And it'll be windy up there, a top of 5 degrees. We've got a request now from Mick. And Mick would like to hear Our Town, Iris DeMent and Carmelita. And the one they've got here is Dwight Yoakam that's on the system, Mick. So I hope you'll enjoy that one. So first up it'll be Iris DeMent and then Dwight Yoakam. But first, a message.
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Carmelita, Dwight Yoakam. I hope that's the one you wanted, Mick. And Iris Dement, Our Town, especially for Mick, right here on 101.3 Oak FM. It's 12 past 11. This is BJ. I'm with you till 12 o'clock, but I will be out of the chair at quarter to 12 to make way for Josh and Will for Will's Hour of Power. And I'll leave you with some great songs to take you right through till 12 o'clock. And it's great to have your company on 101.3 Oak FM. We're going to hear from Isla Grant with Mike Denver now.

0: That was Johnny Burnett. Remember me, I'm the one who loves you. And before that we had Troy Cassidaly with Adam Harvey, I Walk the Line. And first up, will you travel down this road with me, Isla Grant and Mike Denver. It's now 20 past 11, so I'll be out of the chair shortly. I've just heard that Josh and Will won't be in today. Josh isn't well, so there'll be a music mix from 12 o'clock until 2 o'clock today. Ray plays 2 to 4 p.m. and Ray's drive time is 4 to 6 p.m. Pat Gurry, Solid Gold Disc Dungeon, 6 to 9 p.m. And after that, it's the overnight mix. So lots of great music coming your way on 101.3 Oak FM. I still will be out of the chair around 11:45. Right now, we'll take a break and then back to the music.
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0: Melinda Snyder, Grandpa, tell me about the good old days. We had Holly Dunn with Daddy's Hands and Crosby, Still, Nash and Young. Teach your children well. It's 28 to 12. Time is flying. And I'll be out of the chair very shortly. We'll take a break and I'll be right back with Rodney Vincent.
1: Week 2 of finals on Saturday at the Norm Mids Oval with an 11 a.m. start. In reserves, Lavington take on Wang Rovers. The seniors game will start at 2 p.m. when Wang Rovers play Myrtleford and when they go straight into the grand final. On Sunday at the Albury Sports Ground, starting at 11:45 a.m, in the reserves, Myrtleford take on Albury. In the first at 2 p.m, the seniors game sees Lavington play Wang Magpies in the first semi-final. 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

That was Del Reeves with Girl on the Billboard. And before that, we had Mum and Dad's Waltz, Iris DeMent. And first up was Hands Across Time, Rodney Vincent. And I do have time for one more track before I sign off. And then Cliff will be putting on a music mix for you to take you through till 2 o'clock when Ray comes in for Ray's Plays. That's in the absence of Will and Josh, of course. Here's Dolly Parton with Porter Wagoner, The Last Thing on My Mind.

That was Dolly Parton with Porter Wagoner, The Last Thing on My Mind. And right now it is 14 to 12 and almost time for me to get out of the chair. And I'd like to say thank you to Sue and Cliff for taking the phone calls this morning and having a chat to you, as well as taking the winner of our $25 Mama D's voucher, Michelle Fordham of Glenrowan. And congratulations again, Michelle. I hope you'll enjoy what you have to eat at Mama D's. And we'll do that all again next week, just after 10:15. And thank you to Kylie for all the work she's doing here today. It's wonderful, all the volunteers we have here at 101.3 Oak FM. And I'll be back again next week, Tuesday morning between 9 and 12, with much of the same, a great mix of music. And you can always call in and hear something that you love to hear. But right now I'm finishing off with Home Is Where the Heart Is, Daniel O'Donnell Jackson, which is Nancy Sinatra and Lee Hazelwood, Made of Gold, Derek Ryan, and Reasons, John Farnham. And Cliff will be putting on a nice mix for you to take you through till 2 o'clock when Ray plays. So have a great week, be kind to yourself and be kind to others, and do the things you love to do. This is BJ signing off. Bye for now.

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yeah, Red Rider, this is the Cottonmouth in the Psycho Billy Cadillac. 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

0: It's time once again to take a walk back in history as we present On This Day, a tabloid of people, places and events from today and yesteryear, and is produced by Cliff Wolstenholme in the studios of 101.3.
1: On this day, June the 16th, in 1869, explorer Charles Sturt died, aged 74. 1930, the 38-hour week was endorsed by all major unions. 1958, the USA and Japan signed a 10-year agreement on atomic energy. 1961, ballet star Rudolf Nureyev defected from the USSR while touring France. 1963, first woman space traveller, Valentina Tereshkova, was launched into orbit from a base in the Soviet Union. 1974, Darwin's first beer can regatta was held. 1975, Ethnic Radio 2EA began broadcasting in Sydney. 1980, singing group The Skyhooks called it quits. 1982, the Tasmanian government passed an act for the damming of the Gordon River. Our birthdays today: 1890, Stan Laurel, British-born comedian. 1939, Billy Crash Craddock, Australian singer. 1949, Philip Brady, Australian TV and radio performer. 1960, Peter Sterling, Australian rugby player. 1962, David Rees-Jones, Australian rules footballer. 1964, Richard Osborne, another Australian rules footballer, and another one in 1973, Gavin Wanganeen, for Australian rules football with Essendon. And our hits of the day: 1956, Wayward Wind with Gogie Grant. 1973, Can the Can with Susie Quattro. 1975, Paloma Bianca, Paloma Blanca, George Baker selection. 1979, Ring My Bell with Anita Ward. Also in 1979, Hot Stuff with Donna Summer. And 1984, Two Tribes, Frankie Goes to Hollywood. Our thought for today: the future destiny of the child is always the work of the mother, said Napoleon Bonaparte, French general statesman. And this has been Elaine Craven with On This Day for 101.3 FM.

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1: Oi, Wenderetta. The Premix King is now in town, Parfig Road, right next to Spotlight. Your party specialist. We've got enough to sink a footy team and still have leftovers for the afters. Open late. Deals so good they should be illegal. This is where your weekend actually begins. So don't be the mate who rocks up empty-handed. Be the hero who fills the esky. Come find out why we say, the party starts here. And remember, if you're not shopping at the Premix King, you're getting ripped off.
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1: Welcome to this Tuesday edition of Ray's Plays. What do we have to start off there today? We had, rewind it back, American Patrol by Glenn Miller and his orchestra, Tony Bennett, Because of You, Sarah Vaughan with Broken Hearted Melody, Johnny Ray with Build Your Love, and we'll wind down a little bit further, and Brenda Lee, I Left My Heart in San Francisco. And, of course, Ray Anthony and the Tommy Mercy, Ray Anthony Chorus and Orchestra with the Tommy Mercy on the vocals with At Last.

0: our very own Anthony Warlow there with This Is The Moment. Before that was Bobby Rydell with Sway, Peggy Lee with Lover, Joe Stafford with You Belong To Me, and we had the exhibition Swing by Victor Silvestre and his orchestra. Also, Harlem Nocturne by Les Elgart, and On A Clear Day, Johnny Mathis.
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2: Good afternoon, I'm Shannon Kirkwood. The cash rate has been placed on hold at 4.35%. The Reserve Bank of Australia says today's decision was unanimous. The RBA says it remains focused on ensuring inflation doesn't become embedded after the impacts of higher oil prices have passed through. It says inflation is still too high. There had been three consecutive rises prior to today's decision. Those increases had added around $342 to monthly repayments on the average loan of around $736,000. New figures show seven Australians are dying every day to a drug overdose. Scarlett Coppola reports.
3: Preliminary analysis of 2024 data shows 2,596 people died from drug overdose in Australia. That's the highest number on record. The most common drugs involved were opioids, stimulants, and benzodiazepines. Unintentional drug-induced deaths related to alcohol, antidepressants and antipsychotics all decreased from 2023, while those involving heroin and cocaine increased. Males were more likely to die from drug overdose than females. The Pennington Institute says leadership is required to turn the tide of increasing drug harms.
2: The Tourism and Transport Forum says the regional tourism sector will likely lose out when the fuel excise cut and GST rebate expire. The tax relief is due to run out at the end of this month, coinciding with one of the nation's busiest domestic travel periods. Forum Chief Executive Margie Osman has told AAP regional tourism destinations may suffer when school holiday motorists decide to stay home because of the cost of fuel. From July 1, the median cost of filling a 65-litre tank in the capital cities will rise by around $14.30 for petrol and $34 for diesel. The federal government says it is considering an extension of the fuel excise cut. A tax professor has rejected the warnings from startup founders who say they'll be forced overseas due to the proposed capital gains tax changes. The federal government is attempting to push through legislation to replace the capital gains tax discount of 50% with an inflation-indexed model and a 30% minimum rate. It would see the maximum marginal tax rate for startup founders double to almost 47%. Professor Miranda Stewart has told a Senate inquiry today the concerns of business groups and entrepreneurs are unfounded.
4: Nobody will be 100% happy. In my experience, the CGT is really a kind of compromise tax to ensure fairness and revenue while not disincentivising economic activity. In my view, the reforms as an overall package, and that overall package is quite important, do achieve that policy goal.
2: Other witnesses have spoken about a lack of consultation in the lead-up to the tax changes. And a small population of burrowing bittongs have been released into New South Wales' Sturt National Park. The small kangaroo-like marsupials are part of a project training them to survive alongside their predators, which once had them locally extinct. Now, decades later, the Wild Deserts team have established a 100-square-kilometre wild training zone where invasive predators like feral cats are reduced to low levels, which gives the burrowing bittongs a chance to adapt. To sport now, the New South Wales Blues have spent some time on the MCG surface today ahead of the second Rugby League State of Origin tomorrow night. The Blues hold a 1-0 series lead over Queensland. New South Wales coach Laurie Daly says it's a privilege to be playing at the MCG.
5: I think it's just possibly the excitement of being in a neutral venue, playing a game we love, but playing in a stadium that's just known universally. And I think that's exciting for everyone to be involved in.
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6: That's a great day here in Wangaratta, 17.8 and plenty of sunshine. We're expecting a top of 18 degrees. Now, tomorrow, let's have a look here. Wednesday, mostly cloudy, 10 to 20 degrees. And on to Thursday, rain, 11 to 17, and rainfall predicted between 5 and 10 millimetres. Thursday, showers, 9 to 15. Possible 1 to 5 millimetre rainfall. Saturday, a possible shower, 7 to 13. and on to Sunday and Monday of next week, back to the normal weather we expect this time of year, fog in the morning and then clearing up for a nice afternoon with temperature maximums in the high teens. So we can expect some rain Thursday, mainly Thursday, into Friday and possibly some on Saturday as well. That is your news and weather for this hour.

0: from a fabulous stage show and movie, I believe, a chorus line, and that was the actual the cast singing that song, just One, it's called One. Prior to that, we had Les Elgart with Bandstand Boogie, Andy Williams, Can't Get You Get Used to Losing You, Pink Sardines with Amanda. That's not Pink Sardines, that should be Pink Martini. Better correct that, Pink Martini, had to get that mixed up. With Amada Mio, what a great track that is.
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0: I've got one of my favourite saxophone players coming up next. He's supplying the wonderful music for Astrud Gilberto and their version of the one of the tracks that's been recorded by just about everyone in the history of jazz, Moonlight in Vermont, by Stan Getz and Astrud Gilberto.

Nobody talks about how to start chair Tai Chi when your belly sticks out like this. Your chest is heavy like this. Your back is stiff like this.

0: Stroll there by Brenda Lee, and before that we had Peggy Lee, no relation, with Fever, and also Glenn Miller in the Mood, Brazil by Johnny Mathis, great cover version of that, and Moonlight in Vermont with Stan Getz.
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0: And we are Guitarra Azul. This is our new song, Tizzy Malul. Oh yeah.
2: Oh yeah.
0: Oh yeah.

0: Lev Stelea there with Clap Your Hands. Before that was the Melbourne Ska Orchestra with The Best Things in Life Are Free. We also had Les Elgegaard and his orchestra with Unchained Melody, David Campbell with Birth of the Blues, and from Cuba, Guitar Azul with Zizi Molu. We had Don Costa with Never on a Sunday, Bacara with Yes Sir, I Can Boogie, and also The Speakeasy 3. With When I Get Low, I Get High.
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0: from the 60s, what they call themselves, the New Beats, Bread and Butter. From the 80s, we have Send Me an Angel by Real Life. From the 60s, The Seekers, California Dreaming. The Deltones of Billy's Rock and Roll. Brooke Brenton with Baby, You've Got What It Takes. Elvis Presley with Your Cheating Heart. And we also had Judy, Judy, Judy by Johnny Tillotson. And we kicked off Drive Time for Thursday, Tuesday with a song that was part of that great movie. Excuse me.
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0: I'm sure anyone would hear me cough. So it was from the great film, The Hateful Eight, Quentin Tarantino film. What a fabulous film. Very violent, as most of his are. But if you get a chance to see it, I suggest you do. And in that track, it was called Jim Jones at Botany Bay, sung by Jennifer Jason Leigh. In the background, you can hear this bang, bang, bang. If you get to see the movie, you'll know exactly what that is, and it's very funny. So there you go. Time now is 20 minutes to 5.
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0: ICRC, also known as one time as Flowers with Walls. Before that, Kids in the Kitchen with Bitter Desire. Little River Band with The Night Owls. And we kicked off with the Locomotions and a lovely little instrumental, Johnny Guitar.
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1: Hello, I'm Shannon Kirkwood. If inflation remains too high, the Reserve Bank Governor says the cash rate could rise again. The RBA has decided to leave the cash rate steady at 4.35% today. Governor Michelle Bullock says inflation is still too high.
2: Bringing inflation down does not mean the price level comes down. We have got permanently higher prices for everything because of the inflation that we've experienced in the past. That's why it's important we get it down to low and stable rates.
1: Meantime, Treasurer Jim Chalmers says progress toward a peace deal in the Middle East is a welcome development.
3: The end of this war can't come soon enough. Australians have already paid a really hefty price for this conflict on the other side of the world, and there are more costs and consequences to play out in the long tail after this conflict.
1: US Vice President J.D. Vance says a preliminary deal to end the war with Iran may be released before Friday. The MOU has been described as a very general document rather than a final peace deal. The US says negotiations on Iran's nuclear program will begin after the June 19 agreement is signed in Geneva. President Donald Trump has described reports the US is paying $300 million to Iran as fake news. Vice President Vance has told NBC the MOU is the next step toward a final agreement.
4: The President of the United States doesn't want just a deal on the nuclear, as much as that's a win for the American people.
5: Yeah.
4: He wants to see a transformed Middle East, which is what this deal will do so long as the Iranians comply. And if they don't, they won't get any of the benefits.
1: US officials also say the Strait of Hormuz will reopen on Friday. A report into the National Disability Insurance Scheme reforms won't be delivered until Friday. A parliamentary inquiry into the Albanese government's plans to reduce the cost of the multi-billion dollar scheme was due to hand down its findings today. That's been delayed. Disability advocates appeared before the 3 days of hearings, which were held last week. Many warned the changes would lead to people dying and could make life harder for recipients and support providers. The government says it needs more time to consider the 4,000 submissions. Victorian Labor MPs have opted against a leadership challenge against Premier Jacinta Allen. It had been speculated an attempt would be made today during the party's final caucus meeting before Parliament rises. Ms Allen is facing falling support in the polls and has faced ongoing criticism for rising crime rates and allegations of corruption on government project work sites. Rain and storms are on the way for southern Australia this week, while wet and windy conditions are forecast along Western Australia's Esperance Coast. The Bureau of Meteorology's Alana Cherney talks about the forecast rainfall over the coming days, including isolated falls of up to 100 millimetres.
6: Some of those areas are around the Esperance Coast during tomorrow, around the Adelaide Hills, where we're already starting to see some river rises, then through Victoria, through the southwest, as well as through the eastern ranges and extending into southern parts of New South Wales, and through Tasmania, particularly about the northwest.
1: To sport, Queensland captain Cameron Munster says prop Tino Fa'asol Malawi will do his late father proud when he takes the field for the Maroons' must-win State of Origin clash against the Blues in Melbourne tomorrow night. He rejoined his teammates on Sunday after spending time with his family following his father's passing. The Blues lead the three-game series 1-0. In AFL, Isaac Rankin will return for Adelaide's match against Melbourne on Saturday, while Geelong's Jeremy Cameron has been declared a certain starter for the clash against Fremantle on Thursday in Perth. And New Zealand has opened its FIFA World Cup campaign with a 2-2 draw against Iran in Los Angeles today.
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8: It's been a great day here in Wangaratta. It got up to 17 degrees, which was the expected top. And we're now looking at some rain tomorrow. I'll just roll over my screen a bit further. Yeah, it looks like it's going to be rain tomorrow right through until Thursday into Friday. Temperatures are pretty much as that's been happening at the moment, 5 to 16 or around about that. And clearing showers on Saturday, an early look at Sunday and Monday. It's back to fog early in the morning and then sunny in the afternoon once the fog and cloud lifts. So some rain tomorrow and Thursday. That is your news of weather for this hour.
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0: Buick 55s with the Boyside Boogie. Before that, we had Lonely Boy by the Black Keys, Don't Let Me Down by the Beatles. We also had Throw That Beat in the Garbage Can by the B-52s. They're pretty wacky, that guy. That's that band, but I like them. And also we had Just a Gigolo by the Vintage Explosion. They're an English cover band, but they're very good. And also She's Dynamite by Mad Cuz and the Mojos.
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0: Muse spelled M-U-S-E with Psycho. And before that we had the Sunny Boys with Happy Man. Now that's come up next. We had Eric Burdon and the Animals with Monterey. 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
0: Time for me to put my last two tracks on for today and get ready to hand over to Pat Gary and his Solid Gold Disc Dungeon. Great show. It goes through to 9 p.m. this evening. I'll be back on Thursday between 4 and 6 with Thursday Drive Time. Until then, take care and I hope you enjoyed the music we've provided on this station all day, every day. Black Betty by Ram Jam and the Sunny Boys with Happy Man.

101.3 OKFM, the solid gold disc dungeon classic, easy beats in fine form there with They'll Make You Happy. Hope it is going well, whatever you're doing. Pat Gurry through until 9 o'clock. This is the solid gold disc dungeon. Thanks to Ray. He is back Thursday. Hey, a big show tonight. This hour's trivia. LRB, one of our great bands in the spotlight. Day in History, June 16. Trivia after 7. Bit of fun with the top 15 artists named after foods. Also, Gambo's Footy Focus as we check out the ONK, ONM, and also AFL schools from the weekend. The birthdays for June 16. Happy birthday for having a birthday. Hope it's been a great day for you. After 8, the Aussie Triple Play. Our fast, fun facts as we work through the decades. We're up to the 2010s. Day in Rock and Roll History. And, of course, a classic one-hit wonder. Big show tonight. Weather-wise for the northeast tomorrow, cloudy. Medium chance of showers most likely at night. Winds northeast to southeast, 15 to 20 k's. Tending north to northeasterly, 15 to 25 k's in the morning. Bureau trying to say it will be windy. Down to 10 degrees. Tomorrow's top 20, currently 17.

0: 101.3 OKFM, Vanilla Fudge there, back to 68, and I reckon the best version of You Keep Me Hanging On. The boys out of New York with such a great version of that song, and they're still going, that group, after 60 years. Hey, it's time to get into our trivia for the hour. LRB in the spotlight. They went into the ARIA Hall of Fame back in 2004. Well deserved. About 7 top 20 hits in the USA. What a great group. 4 questions about the boys. What was the group's only Aussie number one? And what was their biggest hit in the US of A? Also, what LRB song made the APRA list of the top 30 greatest Australian songs of all time back in 2001? And as well, why can't the original band perform as LRB anymore? And finally, in 1988, what remark did Eagles singer-guitarist Glenn Frey make about LRB? Was it A, they can't cut it live, B, they're a warmer version of the Eagles, or C, they're the best singing band in the world? Answers later here at 101.3 OKFM.
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101.3 OKFM, Mark Williams and Show No Mercy, Biggie for Mark back in 1990. Nice to have your company, whatever you're doing this evening. Hope it is going well. Pat Gary through until 9 o'clock here at the Solid Gold Disc Dungeon. On the way soon, we'll get into the day in history, this 16th day of June. Significant day for Pepsi-Cola, this one. Your forecast for tomorrow, Bureau says, for the northeast, cloudy, medium chance of showers most likely at night. Winds northeast to southeast, 15 to 20 k's, tending north to northeasterly, 15 to 25 k's in the morning. Low of 10. Tomorrow's expected top, a pleasant 20, currently 15 degrees. Let's repeat our trivia for this hour. LRB in the spotlight. Four questions about the guys. Now, firstly, what was the group's only Aussie number one hit? And what was their biggest USA hit? Also, what LRB song made the APRA list of the top 30 Aussie songs of all time back in 2001? As well, why can't the original band members perform as LRB anymore? And finally, in 1988, what remark did Eagles singer-songwriter Glenn Frey make about LRB? Was it A, they can't cut it live? B, they're a Walmart version of the Eagles? Or was it C, they're the best singing band in the world? We'll have the answer soon here at 101.3 OKFM.

only Aussie number one hit, and what was their biggest hit in the US of A? In Australia, it was Help Is On Its Way in 1977, written by Glenn Shorrock. And in the US of A, no surprises, Reminiscing, number three, back in 1978. Also, what LRB song made the APRA list of the top 30 Aussie songs of all time back in 2001? It was Cool Change, again written by Glenn Shorrock, got to number 16 in the top 30. And as well, why can't the original band members perform as LRB anymore? It's a tragic story. They all signed out of the band company unwittingly in the 90s with Romanian guitarist Steve Housden procuring the rights to the band name, and he's run the show ever since. They are still going in the USA, no originals, but they're making a ton of money as a live act. Thankfully, the writers of the songs, those great songs, are getting some royalties. And finally, in 1988, what remark did the Eagles singer-guitarist Glenn Frey make about LRB? Was it A, they can't cut it live? B, they're a Walmart version of the Eagles? Or was it C, they're the best singing band in the world? It wasn't A. So he didn't say they can't cut it live. So it's either they're a Walmart version of us, or in fact, they're the best singing band in the world. Answer is, thankfully, he said, they're the best singing band in the world. What a band they were. He said that at Expo in Brisbane back in 1988.

101.3 OKFM, Craig David, who was huge, early 2000s, so walking away. Nice to have you along, whatever you're doing this evening. At Pat Gary through until 9, this is the Solid Gold Disc Dungeon, and the time has come to answer our LRB trivia for the hour. Four questions about the guys. Firstly, what was the group's

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Oh, yeah, the good sound of Tommy James and the Shondells here at 101.3 OKFM and the Solid Gold Disc Dungeon. Dragging the line, Pat Gary, yeah, dragging the line until 9 o'clock tonight. Hope it is going well, whatever you're doing. Hey, it is time to open up the pages of history. June 16, let's see what happened on this day down the years. 1903, Ford Motors was founded by Henry Ford. Also in 1903, Pepsi-Cola was trademarked by inventor Caleb Bradham. Yes, it all happened back in 1903, big day. 1944, Iceland adopted its constitution. 1972, David Bowie released his fifth album, The Rise and Fall of Ziggy Stardust and the Spiders from Mars. 1978, the movie Grease, starring Olivia Newton-John and John Travolta, premiered in US cinemas. And 1980, the movie The Blues Brothers, also debuted, starring Dan Aykroyd and John Belushi. But here's Bowie from 1972.

0: 101.3 OKFM, David Bowie from 1972 off the album released on this day, The Rise and Fall of Ziggy Stardust and the Spiders from Mars. A turning point in his career, and that's Starman. Hey, it's good to have you along. Pat Gary through until 9 o'clock. Your weather for Wednesday, Bureau says a cloudy day. Medium chance of showers most likely at night. Winds northeast to southeast, 15 to 20 k's, tending north to northeasterly, 15 to 25 k's. In the morning, down to 10 degrees. Tomorrow's expected top 20, currently 15 degrees. This hour for you, we've got more trivia. The top 15 artists named after foods. That's on the way. Gambo's Footy Focus. Ian Gambold in with the recap of the weekend scores in the O&K, O&M and AFL. And also we've got the birthdays before 8 for June 16. Happy birthday if you're having a birthday.
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101.3 OKFM and the Small Faces, absolute classic there with Ichiku Park. It's all too beautiful back in 1968. Lovely to have you along. Pack your throw until 9 o'clock here at the Solid Gold Disc Dungeon. On the way this hour, Ian Gambold with the Footy Focus. We've got the birthdays, a birthday of a champion American golfer today, this June 16. Happy birthday if you're having a birthday. Of course, soon we'll count them down, the top 15 artists named after foods. I reckon I could make a fruit salad out of some of these names. Maybe a pavlova. Probably improvise a hamburger. Something on something grain-based, possibly. It's all coming up soon as we check out the top 15 artists named after foods. It's

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0: 101.3 Oak FM, the Yardbirds and Shape of Things to Come here at the Solid Gold Disc Dungeon. Great to have your company on this Tuesday evening, whatever you're doing. Ian Gambold, not too far away with our Footy Focus, O&K, O&M and AFL scores from the weekend. Thankfully, my team, Collingwood, didn't suffer another close loss on the weekend. They had to buy. Hey, also coming soon, we'll count down, yes, we will, 15 to 1, the top 15 artists named after foods. No Aussie entry this week. Always like to get an Aussie entry in, but no Aussies. There's a feast on the way soon. In the meantime, the forecast for tomorrow for the Northeast Bureau says a cloudy day. Medium chance of showers, most likely at night. So winds northeast to southeast, 15 to 20 k's. Tending north to northeasterly, 15 to 25 k's in the morning. Down to 10 degrees. Tomorrow's expected top of very pleasant 20, currently 15.
1: Oi, Wanderetta. The Premix King is now in town, Parfitt Road, right next to Spotlight. 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We're stacked to the roof, open late, and making it way too easy to throw a proper sesh. So, light up the Eskies, because the only thing missing is you. Come find out why we say, the party starts here. And remember, if you're not shopping at the Premix King, you're getting ripped off.
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101.3 OKFM, the beautiful harmonies of the Stylistics, and you are everything. Nice to have you along, Pat Gurry, through until 9 o'clock. This is the Solid Gold Disc Dungeon, and the time has come to count them down, the top 15 artists named after foods. Here we go. 15 is Fiona Apple, a New York singer. Her second album carries the second longest album title in history. I don't have time to give it to you now. 14, Bread, the legends of US soft rock featuring the very distinctive voice of David Gates. Number 13, we've got some Humble Pie. Combine the talents of Steve Marriott, one of the greatest singers of all time, and Peter Frampton, Natural Born Boogie, a cracker back in the 70s. Number 12, Smashing Pumpkins, led by Billy Corgan. Had a good song in the 90s with Disarm, and he's now an excellent podcaster, Billy. Number 11, The Cranberries from Limerick in Ireland, were fronted by the late Dolores O'Riordan. Number 10, The Spice Girls, turbocharged 90s girl power via Scary, Ginger, a posh baby and sporty Spice. Number 9, The Raspberries, gave us some great rock and roll. Band out of Ohio in the US of A, fronted by Eric Carmen. And that included the classic song Go All the Way back in 1972. Number 8, Wild Cherries played out funky music. Wild Cherry also from Ohio. That was an only hit back in 1976. Number 7, we are serving up Meatloaf. His Bat Out of Hell album was massive in the late 70s. He died in 2022. Number 6, the Red Hot Chili Peppers gave us the 1992 classic Under the Bridge. As we enter the top five for this week, Bananarama, the British trio. The girls, of course, have had a string of hits, and their name was inspired by the 1973 Roxy music hit Pajamarama. There you go. Number 4, Martha and the Muffins from Canada, with that classic new wave song Echo Beach back in 1980, and the band actually contained two Marthas. Number 3, it is Cream, the supergroup. Eric Carmen was mentioned earlier, but this Eric was Eric Clapton. Ginger Baker and also Jack Bruce made up the trio. Number 2, I played this this band earlier, Vanilla Fudge out of New York. Their 1968 version of You Keep Me Hanging On is magnificent. And one, it is, drum roll, it is The Jam, the boys from Surrey in the UK. The lead singer, the Mod Father, that's right, Paul Weller. And they had this massive hit back in 1982. It is A Town Called Malice.

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5: 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It is Ian Gambold. Good evening.
6: Good evening, Pat and listeners, and it's very mild this evening for this time of the year.
5: Yeah, mosquitoes around.
6: Yeah, unbelievable.

0: Yeah. We'll be at the Albury Sports Ground on Saturday for the first time this year when the Albury Tigers and the Yarrawonga Pigeons do battle. Both teams are not travelling as well as they'd hope at the moment. Yarrawonga are in fifth spot. That they've lost the last three games, and Albury on Saturday, they were favourites to beat Wodonga Raiders, but the Raiders, who hadn't won a game for 2 years, they lost their last 36 games. They won by a goal.
1: Goodness me.
0: That's what can happen in football, Pat.
1: It's a funny game.
0: Did you know that?
1: No, I didn't know that, no.
0: No. But also, the interesting thing is that in the last couple of minutes, with the scores level, the player for Wodonga Raiders who kicked the winning goal was only his third game for the club. He's been playing for the Sydney Swans VFL team. Julian Caligari is his name, and he kicked the goal to put them in front. And I see on the VFL that Sydney have got a bye, so they'll be pleased to have him this week.
1: Exactly. What a way to make a name for yourself.
0: It is, for sure. Like, at the moment, Wodonga Raiders is his second club. Sydney Swans is like his VFL club. But like, I'm sure the Raiders, they'll always remember what he's done, no matter how many games he plays there.
1: That will go down in folklore, let's be honest.
0: It will.
1: Speaking of folklore, just before we move on, I mentioned last week the O&M competition. The original name of the competition, you should know that.
0: Oh, well,
1: that's... You're the doyen.
0: Well, this is going back 150 years, isn't it?
1: No, I don't know, but I thought you'd know that.
0: Well, it's Border Association, or something like that.
1: All right, Gambold, here it is. We started as the Rutherglen and District Football Association.
0: Yeah, so association was it.
1: And the foundation clubs were Beechworth Wanderers, Chilton Swans, El Dorado, Rutherglen, Wangaratta City, and Wangaratta West End.
0: Yeah, that's back about 1850.
1: Well, I mean, it's trivia, and it's interesting. Wang City, by the way, are now the Magpies. The comp became the O&M in 1926. Middleford Saints joined in, you should know,
0: 1950. That.
1: And have they still only just won the one premiership?
0: Yes, Wang Rovers joined the same year.
1: And before they were the Saints, they were called in their previous competition?
0: Well, it wasn't the Panthers.
1: Come on, Gambold. I meant Tigers.
0: Tigers, yeah.
1: Middleford Tigers. And by the way, the Lavington Panthers were called the Lavington
0: Blues.
1: Blues.
0: 1979,
1: right.
0: They joined.
1: Okay. And Corowa Rutherglen were originally the...
0: Well, it was originally the Spiders Corowa.
1: And then...
0: Rutherglen were the Redlegs, and they joined forces and started in 1979.
1: And became the Roos.
0: Yeah, and Wodonga Raiders joined in 1989.
1: And finally, in early 2000s, this was big. Wagga Tigers made a bid to join the O&M, but were rejected because of the travel concerns. Did you know that? I'm sure you would have.
0: Yeah, I did know that, yeah. So I'm sort of aware of that, yeah.
1: Did you want them in?
0: I'm not sure how strong they are. Like, the thing is... at the time, I think footy might have been stronger in Wagga than what it is now. But, of course, you have to remember they were the ones doing the travelling. Clubs down this way only to go up there once. And, like, players travel from Melbourne now. It's not as if it's insurmountable, but I think it all depends on how it would affect their local competition.
1: But it would have been interesting to have that legendary team in our competition. Anyway, sorry for that. Back to your scores.
0: Yeah, so we had a terrific game to broadcast on Saturday at McNamara Reserve in Myrtleford with Wodonga Bulldogs emerging victorious by 9 points. And it was just a game where the Bulldogs gave Myrtleford a bit of trouble at the start by getting away to a lead, 5-1 by quarter time. And Myrtleford pegged the lead back. But in the end, Wodonga, they just managed to respond every time Myrtleford got close. And Yakandanda Hotel player of the day was Hudson Garani from Wodonga, who kicked 6 goals, 5 of them in the first half. And the Bulldogs, they recorded a very important win. Both teams now are equal third on the ladder. So that was a great result for Wodonga. Myrtleford remained in third spot on percentage. So that's how it went. In the other games, we saw Lavington return to the winners list. They'd

0: six games in a row, but they managed to hang on and beat Coorong Island by 5 points. So that was a really good finish there at the Coorong ground. There was not much in it after half time, and the game could have gone either way, but Lavington, they kept alive their chances of making the finals. Coorong Island is only a slim chance. It was a good contest at the Norman's Oval because North Albury, they took it right up to Wangaratta, and in the third quarter, they could have been in front. They kicked 3 goals, 8, but in the end, Wangaratta, they steadied in the last quarter and managed to record a win, and that was certainly that a tough game. They got a very promising young player at Wangaratta called Jackson Hewitt, who got in the best players, the best three on the ground. He's likely to return to the Murray Bush Rangers this week when they return to their competition. So they'll most likely lose him. And they could lose Xavier Laverty to Collingwood VFL team. They play on Friday night at Frankston.
1: The Pies do?
0: Yep.
1: Okay. Well, we did actually win a game a couple of weeks ago against Casey.
0: Yes, that's right. Yeah, Collingwood had to win the VFL. They had, had the bye last week. So we keep an eye on that competition because there's players from the O&M playing in VFL clubs, and some obviously not selected. And anyway, that's the system we're dealing with now. In the other games, we saw that Wangaratta Rovers remained undefeated after their big win against Yarrawonga, and they had a terrific second half. They got had the game fairly well set up at half time, but in the end, the Rovers, they just worked far too good for the Pigeons, who at the moment hang on to fifth spot. The Rovers look like they're the flag favourites at the halfway point of the year, but Wangaratta Magpies, they're not far behind them. And the final game, of course, we did mention that Wodonga Raiders had a victory for the first time in 36 games, and at three-quarter time they're in front by 1 point. And they managed to get that goal just before the final sign. And it was a memorable victory for the Wodonga Raiders.
1: Okay. And I may as well wrap up the AFL scores from the weekend. Round 14, Adelaide beat the Doggies by 57 points. Geelong, too good for the Coasters. Got some assistance from the men in green, I think. They won by 45 points. Melbourne beat the Bombers at the MCG the next day. 45 points. North and West Coast, great game. 1 point victory to the Roos. Mullet Man should have won it for the Coasters. Our mate, who's a very good player too.
0: Well,
1: the guy with the mullet for West Coast Eagles.
0: I've got something to tell you, Pat. You may not know this. I was listening on the car radio to the ABC call of the game on the way back from Myrtleford. Jake Waterman was the player you're talking about.
1: Exactly, yeah.
0: He had the chance to kick the winning goal. And his father was in the commentary box.
1: Are you serious?
0: Yes, Chris Waterman, who played for the Eagles and was part of their premiership teams in the 90s, he was in the commentary box. And, like, it just must have been hard for him when his son shot for goal, hit the post, and the Eagles lost by a point. But to his credit, he gave him credit. He mentioned that he thought North Melbourne were probably the better side.
1: Yeah, just, I reckon. They just got there.
0: It's amazing. I've never heard or seen of that before, where the father is in the commentary box when the son's having a shot for goal that could win the game.
1: I'm pretty sure it has happened in recent years in AFL where there's a caller who's involved, who's got somebody involved. I'm certain of it. But no, he's a good footballer, Jake. He would normally kick that goal. So that was a surprise. Sydney beat the Power in Adelaide. They seem to sneak through Sydney. They're not convincing with these close games, but they're getting the points on the board by 3 points in Adelaide on Saturday night. Brizzy too good for the Tigers, a win there of 35 points. And the Saints, they deserve to win, 14-12 to the Giants in a cracking game, 13-10, 8-point margin to the Saints, who look like they just wanted to win so badly, and they did.
0: Yeah, well, Liam Ryan, the player they recruited from the West Coast Eagles, he starred for the Saints. And the other game on Sunday was, of course, down in Tasmania, at I still call it Bellerive Oval, where Richmond were very competitive in the first half, but Brisbane were too good in the second half, and the Lions recorded a good win. The day before in Tasmania, of course, former Richmond champion Dustin Martin, he was playing in a game for the Clarence Footy Club, and he kicked a 1-goal, 4.
1: 1-4?
0: Yeah, so he did get one goal through the middle, but he certainly made an impact down there with his appearance for the Clarence Footy Club.
1: And prime Dusty never missed. He was a brilliant finisher.
0: Well, He just mustn't have quite had his kicking boots on, but he was wearing the Swans colours.
1: It was a cashy, let's be honest.
0: We'll
1: it was a cashy.
0: Anyway,
1: And a bit of cricket news.
0: Yeah,
1: whilst we're running hot. Oh, actually, we may have Owen Kay yet, but
0: yeah.
1: Cooper Conley, good to see him make 149 for the Aussies in the one day against the Bangers. We won the game. We snatched defeat almost out of the jaws of victory. I think it was 29 balls, 5 wickets in hand, and we needed 9 runs, and we won basically with about 2 balls to spare or something. So well done to Cooper. First class average of 42. He's got a future.
0: Well, it's a great innings. Like, he batted really well. Saw a little bit of it on the TV, and like he sort of picked the right ball to hit and defended and got the singles, and he certainly showed that he can play at that level. And like, that was the reason we won the game, because our batting's been a bit disappointing. Our bowling hasn't been great against Bangladesh, and like, at the moment, it's not the full strength team, but there's a few players probably haven't done enough to be able to warrant selection in future games.
1: For example, Matt Short, 3 consecutive ducks.
0: Yeah, well, he's been
1: disappointing. 2 more, though, call him Olympic.
0: Got out, but that's the way cricket goes. And Matt Renshaw probably hasn't done enough either. He's been taking wickets, but hasn't got many runs, and that's the way it is. But
1: you know who was the highest wicket taker for the series for Australia?
0: Well, it wouldn't have been Renshaw.
1: It was Renshaw.
0: Yeah, I thought he'd been getting wickets, and I'm looking, oh, he doesn't normally bowl, but...
1: And apparently he has no idea what he's bowling. This might be the trick.
0: Well, if the batsman mightn't have any idea what we're...
1: Anyway, Owen Kay?
0: Yeah, so the big news from Owen Kay has resulted since the weekend's games, which I'll touch on shortly, but the Bright Footy Netball Club, they wish to join the Telangana Football Netball League, so they feel that the junior setup is better in the Telangana League, and that's the latest news with Bright looking to leave the Owen Kay, which is unfortunate for the league, but that's the way the Bright Club have decided to go, and we have to respect their views, and they were discussed it in depth. It was not something that they were discussed just over a few drinks at the local pub, because it's an important decision, and they've no doubt gone about it in the right way and made that choice to join the Triangular Footy Netball League, which is a good competition.
1: Mm, and will they be replaced?
0: Oh, I doubt it. I don't know who they could be replaced with. It would mean at this stage the O&K would go from 11 to 10, so that means there would be no bye. So that's, I suppose, one positive out of it, and we'll just see what happens soon, because Bright, they've got a season to finish in the O&K, and they're currently second on the ladder. And after Rowley had a win against North Wang, hard-fought game, Boy reports, Rowley won by around about 9 points. And they're a very good side, Rowley, but so are North Wang. And those two sides will look forward to meeting each other in a month's time. The other games in the Owen Kay, Bonnie Doon had the bye, but we saw that Moyu had a win over Millawar. They're a good young side at Moyu. They've got themselves in a position where they can play finals if they can just win the right games between now and the middle of August. Greta had a victory over Goorambat, who was struggling a little bit for numbers. And we saw Bright won, as expected, on home ground against King Valley. And the other game that we saw in the O&K, Tarrawinji had a good win in the... Look like they've got themselves away from Benalla All Blacks, who they've been vying with them for the bottom spot. So Tarra beat All Blacks by 4 goals. So that's the way it went in the O&K on Saturday.
1: Alrighty, and beep, beep, beep, beep, beep. Breaking news. Paul Curtis for North Melbourne has got 3 weeks. It's been upheld, that decision, his tackle against the West Coast opponent. So that's a bit surprising. So that update from Oak FM.
0: It is, for sure. So we've got the Soccer World Cup on at the moment, and the Australians, of course, done very well to win 2-0, and look forward to taking on the USA, who are always formidable opponents and have a fair bit to say in the lead-up to the game. Usually it's a bit of confidence on behalf of the USA. They're sporting people. They're certainly not shy to express their views on what they think of their opponents.
2: You're having a go at us Americans. I'll see somebody around to see you.
1: Actually, I didn't even know the World Cup was on till probably about a week ago. I had no idea it was even on, to be quite honest.
0: Well, just another thing I was going to finish off with you. Pat, that the New York Knicks, they won the basketball NBA, a first time for 53 years. Now, I've done
1: is
0: my
1: that
0: sum.
1: What the fuss was about? Because I took no notice
0: no,
1: as well.
0: No, no, big sort of, well, unfortunately, in New York, it's been a few people have got out of hand. There's been a shooting and, like, it's cars been wrecked. But anyway, getting away from that, that's part of, I suppose, their sort of city life. But Donald Trump would have been 27 years of age when they last won the title. So he's just had his 80th birthday. So if you take off 53, he would have been 27.
1: Yeah, that's a long time ago, isn't it? Yeah, he would have said
3: they were tremendous. Tremendous. They did well. They
0: Mr.
3: Doing.
0: Trump would have been making a lot of money at that age, I reckon.
3: They're fabulous. They really were fabulous. It was because of me they were.
0: Yeah, no, he would have been a businessman at that age who would have been making money, and he definitely would have had his first million by that age.
1: Just would have been out of his first meeting to a psychiatrist, I would
0: anyway,
1: imagine.
0: That's the way it is.
1: As we get into topics. Now, actually, I don't really follow the soccer or the basketball.
0: Fair enough. I just thought I'd bring that up, just something different.
1: So you're wasting my time. How dare you? No, that's fine. And, of course, we will catch you on the weekend. You've got the sports show 5:30 Friday.
0: Yeah, we do. And we've got Brendan Rhodes, who's our doyen for the VFL. He's going to come on. And we'll just work out the others. We've got other people we're going to be talking to as well. So looking forward to Friday from 5:30. We do have our OakFM Footy Facebook page where we've got the team of the week has been put up by myself and Nick, who helps me out in that, and also the votes in the OakFM Player of the Year Award. Riley Smith from Myrtleford is leading at the moment, and we should be able to get the votes for the Wangaratta teams in the local paper when it comes out tomorrow.
1: Now, match of the round this weekend as well, Saturday Arvo. What's the game of the round?
0: It's Albury Tigers versus Yarrawonga Pigeons.
1: Albury Tigers versus Yarrawonga Pigeons. So yeah. Bill Orrie will be tuning in.
3: Got him, yes.
0: Yeah.
1: That's the one.
0: Pigeons. At the Albury Sports Ground.
1: At the Albury Sports Round, and of course that is from 1 o'clock Saturday with all the crew, and it's for Jones Plumbing.
0: Yes, they'll be one of the sponsors for sure, and we do have a Player of the Day sponsor for this week, which is good, and so
1: and who is that?
0: Looks like Mawala Water Ski Club.
1: Fantastic. All right, well, thanks for coming in.
0: It's good to come in and catch up, Pat, and you've always got something interesting to tell me.
1: Okay, we'll catch you next week.
0: Look forward to it.

Hey, that's the Metals here at 101.3 OKFM, the Solid Gold Disc Dungeon, as we're into the 8 o'clock hour. Time for the birthdays. Happy birthday if you're having a birthday, June 16. I hope it's been a fantastic day for you thus far. Let's see who's sharing your big day. And English actor, comedian Stan Laurel was born as Arthur Stanley Jefferson in Lancashire in 1890 on this day. One half of the duo Laurel and Hardy, their major films include Way Out West and also Blockheads. And by the way, he got married six times. He died in 1965. American country singer Billy Crash Craddock was born in North Carolina, USA in 1939. His major hits include Boom, Baby Boom and Rub It In. He's 87. Canadian singer-songwriter Gino Vannelli. Gino, who was born in Montreal, was born on this day in 1952. Had a great song back in the 80s with Wild Horses. He's 74. American drummer Don Perry was born in New York in 1954. His major bands include Jethro Tull and he drummed for Dragon. He is 72. And American golfer Phil Mickelson was born in California on this day in 1970. His majors include the US Masters in 2004, 2006 and 2010. He's 56. But Gino Vannelli turning 72 today.

0: 101.3 Oak FM, the Solid Gold Disc Dungeon. Hey, that's a Gino Vanelli. What a good song too from the 80s. The man who turns 74 today. And Wild Horses, Pat Gary, through until 9 o'clock. Nice to have your company, whatever you're doing. Hey, on the way this hour, we've got our Aussie Triple Play, Fast Fun Facts. We have been working through the decades over the weeks. We're up to the 2010s, the day in rock and roll history, and a classic one-hit wonder still to come before 9 this evening. Your forecast now for Wednesday, Bureau says, for the northeast, cloudy conditions, medium chance of showers, most likely at night. Winds northeast to southeast 15 to 20 k's, tending north to northeasterly 15 to 25 k's in the morning. Down to 10 degrees. Tomorrow's expected top is 20. Currently it's 14 degrees. Let's get into our Aussie Triple Play.
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101.3 Oak FM, the solid gold disc dungeon for your Tuesday nights, wrapping up this week's Aussie Triple Play. Eurogliders there from 1985, and we will together off their Absolutely album back then. The single, number 7, the album also number 7, sold 70,000 copies, and the band actually reformed in 2013. They are still going despite the death of Bernie Lynch, the founding member of the band, who died early this year. He was 72, Bernie, passing away earlier this year. The Gurus kicked it off, the Hoodoo Gurus, from 1983. I reckon it's one of their best songs, My Girl. It got to 35 back there, 38 on the UK indie charts. And the album from which that single came, Stone Age Romeos, also got to 35. In between, good Aussie rock and roll from the one and only Daddy Cool and Hi Honey Ho, 1971, number 16, the single back then off the album Sex, Dope, Rock and Roll back then. So that's our Aussie Triple Play for this week. Pat Gary through until 9 o'clock. Good to have your company. Still to come, we'll get into Fast Fun Facts. We're looking at the 2010s, the day in rock and roll history. And of course, also before 9, a classic one-hit wonder.

0: 101.3 OKFM, the Solid Gold Disc Dungeons through until 9 o'clock. Elvis Presley there. That's right, baby. The King of Rock and Roll. And definitely one of his great songs, the Mac Davis song, Within the Ghetto. Nice to have your company, whatever you're doing. Pack your through until 9 o'clock. Weather-wise for tomorrow, Bureau says a cloudy day. Medium chance of showers, most likely at night. Winds northeast to southeast 15 to 20 k's, tending north to northeasterly 15 to 25 k's in the morning. Down to 10, tomorrow's top 20, currently 14 degrees. As we get into our fast fun facts for this week, we've worked through the decades and we're up to the 2010s. And planking was all the go at the start of the decade. And ice bucket challenges also became a thing. Feather hair extensions were popular. The iPad and Instagram entered our lives, as did Siri. Emojis became part and parcel of social media communication. The mighty Burj Khalifa opened in Dubai. The world didn't end in 2012, as the Mayans did predict. The Soccer World Cup was played in Africa for the first time, introducing the hideous vuvuzelas to the world. Remember those things? Malaysian Airlines flight MH370 vanished, still has not been found to this day. We had Julia Gillard become Australia's first female Prime Minister. And, of course, it was also Donald Trump emerging as the President of the USA in that decade. Also, we had some big music stars die, which included Prince, David Bowie, Amy Winehouse at just 27, Aretha Franklin, Chrissy Amphlett, the legendary lead singer of the Divinyls, Whitney Houston, Chuck Berry, also George Michael and Tom Petty all passed away in the 2010s. Major films included La La Land, Life of Pi, A Star Is Born, and Bohemian Rhapsody. Major TV shows included Breaking Bad, Modern Family, Fleabag, locally Wentworth, and MasterChef Australia. And the biggest music acts included Drake, Ed Sheeran was massive, Adele, Taylor Swift, One Direction, Kylie, Maroon 5, and this guy, Bruno Mars.
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101.3 OKFM, Mark Hunter, a solo Mark there with the Big City Talk here at the Solid Gold Disc Dungeon. Great to have you along. Whatever you're up to, a pack your way through until 9. And the time has come to check out the day in rock and roll history. This June 16, what happened on this day down the years? 1956, the Big O, Roy Orbison, charted for the first time with a very catchy single, Ooby Dooby. 1969, Zager and Evans released their single in the year 2525, their early hit song, but it was, of course, a million seller. 1973, My Love by Paul McCartney and Wings hit number one. In 1979, ELO had the number one album with the album Discovery.

101.3. Okay, fam, ELO's The Diary of Horace Wimp, off the number one album on this day, Discovery, back in 1979. That's just about it for me. Hey, don't forget our big lineup tomorrow. Plenty of fantastic music right through until 9 o'clock. Steve T between 9 and 12 with his mixed bag. Josh's jukebox between 12 and 2. Decades of music between 2 and 3. Mixed bag with Ian, 3 to 5. Steve back with his night vibes tomorrow night. Give him a call. He takes requests. He's on between 6 and 8 with his music mix. Of course, Dave Horsfall, 5:30, with the one and only Vinyl Graveyard. It is preceded by the sports show with Ian and the crew. And, of course, Frank Mackay is back for Brekkie, the one, the only Frank Mackay, for his fabulous Saturday morning Brekkie show between 9 and 1. Then we're off to the footy, the match of the round this weekend, Albury Tigers and the Yarrawonga Pigeons. Big game too, and the coverage from 1 p.m. It's, of course, from the Albury Sports Ground. And Ian and the crew will join you from 1. It's all thanks to Jones Plumbing. Checking out the forecast for your Wednesday. By the way, for all programs on OKFM, go to the website and check out all the fabulous programming on this station. Now, for the northeast for tomorrow, a bureau says they do say cloudy, medium chance of showers, most likely at night. Winds northeast to southeast, 15 to 20 k's, tending north to northeasterly, 15 to 25 k's in the morning. They could have just said it's going to be windy. 10 to 20, 10 the low, 20 the top, good top two for this time of year, and currently still on 14 degrees. Going out with my one-hit wonder for this week, a band from Sydney called Swoop. They released 11 singles, but only had the one hit. Their reign was from 1991 to 1999. Three albums. They actually had an album called Thriller. Also, The Woxo Principle, their second album, and Be What You Is, Great Grammar, their third album. And that was it in 1999 for this group. But they did give us this cracking song, which reached number 9 back in 1995. It is Swoop, my one-hit wonder for this week. It is Apple Eyes. Catch you next week.

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I see you.

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So just show me the hole way down in the ground and tell the whole wide world Big John's been found. 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She found him there at the bottom of the pit and placed a red-hot kiss on his cold blue lips.

waited a minute and then she kissed him again, and old John got the power of 100 men. Up he come a clawing and a digging like a mole, said, "Come on, Queenie, we're gonna leave this hole." They started walking. Now a roar from the crowd greeted this fine pair as they both walked out in that cool night air. And up for silence went Big John's hand, and the Queen said, "I told you I'd get my man, 'cause he moves me." You can find him today, they're down in New Orleans, Big Bad John and his Cajun Queen. 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Now the moral of this story has a real clear omen. 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

I know this is the same road I took the day I left home, but it sure looks different now. 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

Well, my daddy left home when I was 3, and he didn't leave much to Ma and me. Just this old guitar and an empty bottle of booze. Now, I don't blame him because he run and hid, but the meanest thing that he ever did was before he left, he went and named me Sue. Well, he must have thought that it was quite a joke, and it got a lot of laughs from lots of folks. Seems I had to fight my whole life through. Some gal would giggle and I'd get red, and some guy'd laugh and I'd bust his head. I'll tell you, life ain't easy for a boy named Sue. Well, I grew up quick and I grew up mean. My fists got hard, my wits got keen. Roamed from town to town to hide my shame. But I made me a vow to the moon and stars, I'd search the honky-tonks and bars and kill that man that gave me that awful name.

named me Sue. Well, I knew that snake was my own sweet dad from a worn-out picture that my mother'd had. And I knew that scar on his cheek and his evil eye. He was big and bent and gray and old, and I looked at him and my blood ran cold. And I said, my name is Sue. How do you do? How are you gonna die? Yeah, that's what I told him. Well, I hit him hard right between the eyes, and he went down, but to my surprise, come up with a knife and cut off a piece of my ear. But I busted a chair right across his teeth, and we crashed through the wall and into the street, kicking and a-gouging in the mud and the blood and the beer. I tell you, I've fought tougher men, but I really can't remember when. He kicked like a mule and he bit like a crocodile. I heard him laugh and then I heard him cuss, and he went for his gun and I pulled mine first. He stood there looking at me and I saw him smile. He said, son, this world is rough, and if a man's gonna make it, he's gotta be tough. And I know I wouldn't be there to help you along. So I give you that name and I said goodbye. I knew you'd have to get tough or die. And it's that name that helped to make you strong. Yeah. He said, now you just fought one hell of a fight, and I know you hate me and you got the right to kill me now, and I wouldn't blame you if you do. But you ought to thank me before I die for the gravel in your guts and the spit in the eye, cause I'm the that named you Sue. Could I do? I got all choked up and I threw down my gun, called him a paw and he called me a son, and I come away with a different point of view. And I think about him now and then, every time I try and every time I win. And if I ever have a son, I think I'm gonna name him Bill or George, anything but Sue. I still ain't that man.

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We said, here, hang on, Dad, you're getting past your prime. 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Well,

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0: He's here!
2: Quick, Rick, do the speech.
3: Hey, kids, stop smogging and pay attention to me. 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
1: Neil?
3: Does anybody know where the toilets are?
4: Mike? Does all this money really have to go to charity?
2: Yes, it does.

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0: Why is that then?
1: Will you make Mr. Whittaker at number 32?
2: Besides, it's not very good for the voice.
0: Bit harsh, isn't it?
3: No! Sleep! Till bedtime!
4: Talking of which, it's 10:30 already.
1: Is it? What time do they stay up till in America?
4: Oh, very late. Sometimes 10:45.
5: Well, actually, I've heard in New York they sometimes even stay up till midnight.
1: No wonder they do all that shouting.
4: Yes, they must be very snappy and irritable.
5: That's right.
4: You know, I heard a story that those toasty boys stayed up till 12:15.
1: Well, that's really? Just silly.
5: They're just going to get burnt out.
4: Burnt out. Yeah.

0: listen here, mate. 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
1: a
0: to...
1: A bit of more retiree, drillaby, bamboo, twombar, gunna, dark, carangba, willamaloo, dalveen, tambourine, ningadine, ginderbine, lith, gorgasino, brigalow, narramine, megalong, wyong, tuggerong, wangarilla, morilla, orcathella, brindabella. I'm the fella who's been everywhere, man. I've been everywhere, man. Across the deserts, bare man. I've breathed the mountain air, man. Of travel, I've had my share, man. I've been everywhere.
0: Yeah, I know that, but if you've been to...
1: I've been to Wollongong, Geelong, Currajong, Mullumbe, Mittagong, Molong, Grong, Grong, Gundawindi, Yarra, Yarra, Boondar, Wollongara, Taramarabo, Garagundagai, Narrabri, Tuabara, Golgong, Adalong, Billabong, Kabamata, Parramatta, Wongarata, Coolongara. What's the matter? I've been everywhere, man. I've been everywhere, man. Across the deserts, bare man. I've breathed the mountain air, man. Of travel, I've had my share, man. I've been everywhere.
0: Yeah, look, that's fine, but how about...
1: Big Wedlong, Danlong, Woodenbong, Ballarat, Canberra, Mulpera, Yundam, Skunk, Flat, Plonkai, River, Murray, Kari, Kari, Gurawin, Terrigal, Stock, Mobile, Colorado, Narrabeen, Bendigo, Darago, Bangalore, Windapuri, Kirribilli, Yerrin, Pilly, Wallangilly. Don't be silly, I've been everywhere.

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2: Good morning, I'm Laura Devoy. Firearms will be restricted to Australian citizens, New Zealand citizens who are permanent residents and non-citizens who need one for work in Victoria. The state government has announced changes to gun laws. Background checks will be strengthened and harsher penalties will be in place for those caught trafficking firearms. The government says the laws will also expand the Chief Commissioner of Police's power to temporarily reclassify firearms. The Australian Medical Association is calling for urgent action to address doctor shortages. Shannon Kirkwood has more.
3: The AMA says the Whole of Medical Workforce Compendium report details the projected shortfall of specialists and registrars. An undersupply of full-time equivalent specialists is forecast to reach close to 7,000 by 2033. For registrars, it's 2,398. AMA President Dr. Danielle McMullen says the report also brings attention to the reliance on international medical graduates. She says Australia must build a more sustainable and effective domestic training pipeline. The AMA is asking state and territory governments to do more to boost training places, for the federal government to expand its specialist training program, and a commitment from all governments to meet requirements of a national agreement crucial to high quality patient care and retention.
2: The federal government has changed travel advice for several Middle Eastern countries. Bahrain, Israel, Kuwait, Qatar and the United Arab Emirates are no longer listed as do not travel, but as reconsider your need to travel. However, there are some parts of Israel which remain do not travel. The Department of Foreign Affairs and Trade says advice levels can go back up if conditions deteriorate. Australians should check the government's Smart Traveller website for advice before travelling. Abortion is back on the agenda in South Australia as lawmakers debate a proposed ban for the third time in 2 years. A bill introduced by MLC Sarah Game proposes banning abortions after 25 weeks gestation unless necessary to save the mother's life. MLC Robert Sims told the ABC he wants to see the bill defeated.
4: Late-term abortion is a decision that should be made by a woman in consultation with her doctor. And we've had these debates in the past. I think it's really regrettable that now South Australian women are having their basic reproductive rights being put under the microscope in this way.
2: The Australian Radio Network has agreed to pay radio host Kyle Sandilands more than $12 million as part of a legal settlement. Mr. Sandilands had sued his former employer for $85 million following the termination of his contract, which came after a falling out with co-host Jackie O. Henderson. Ms. Henderson has launched her own legal action against ARN. The US military is reportedly planning to stockpile weapons in Australia. Citing documents and officials, the AFP news agency says the stockpile would be positioned beyond the range of most Chinese missiles. The weapons will be kept in Melbourne before being moved to warehouses to be constructed next year in rural Victoria. Turning to sport, in athletics, Gout Gout has finished third in the 150 metres at the Ostrava Golden Spike in Czechia. Olympic gold medalist Noah Lyles won the race and broke the world record with a time of 14.67 seconds. Gout's time of 14.96 is an Australian record. And in tennis, Serena Williams' return to Wimbledon has been confirmed. The All England Tennis Club has granted a wildcard to Serena and Sister Venus for the women's doubles draw. The sisters have won 6 doubles titles together at Wimbledon.
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5: And good morning to all those listeners out in Oakland. This is CBT on my Wednesday, the 17th of June, 2026 show or program. I'll tell you about the weather first, though, and today's weather is going to be mostly cloudy, with expected warm hop of 20 degrees and tonight an overnight low of 10. Although there says there's no expected rain, it still covers the bets with a 70% chance of less than 1 millimetre. Whereas tomorrow will be 17, an overnight low of 12 coming up after that, with a 90% chance of rain from 5 to 10 millimetres. And then on Friday's going to be a bit cooler, a 14 degree top with an overnight low of 10, with an 80% chance of 1 to 5 millimetres. And on today's program, I'm going to be playing my usual mix songs from this time, this program from 70s, 80s, 90s. So a mixture of eras, if you like. And, of course, my feature artist. And the feature artist today is ELO. But I'll open now with my usual opening song of a triple.

0: And that was the first three tracks from today's program, Stevie T and his Mixed Bag and Feature Artist. And started with Calling Occupants of Independent Harry Craft by The Carpenters. And then up Electric Blue by Icehouse. And the last track was Emotional Rescue from the Rolling Stones. And while I was sitting here listening to those songs, I was sitting here in Studio 2 of Oak FM's base ground in Wangaratta here. And in front of me in the Studio 2 is the timetable, if you like, for the presenters and so on for the week, this week coming and for weeks beyond. And looking at it, I was thinking, wow, we play a lot of different music for a lot of different types of people's interests to extraordinary level. We even have lots of footy on, the local footy on, presented and commented on with a sports show on Friday. So we have a great deal of things to hopefully attract people to listening to this wonderful radio station. And speaking of things that we have different, we have now Elaine and Cliff with On This Day, and then Cliff tells us about the code of practice that we're required to adhere to.
1: It's time once again to take a walk back in history as we present On This Day, a tabloid of people, places and events from today and yesteryear, and is produced by Cliff Wolstenholme in the studios of 101.3.
2: On this day, June the 17th, in 1826, Frederick Fisher was murdered at Sydney's Campbelltown, but his ghost lives on. 1885, the Statue of Liberty arrived in New York aboard the French ship Azeri. 1928, Amelia Earhart embarked on a transatlantic flight from Newfoundland to Wales, the first by a woman. 1947, car builder Edward Holden died, aged 61. 1972, President Richard Nixon's eventual downfall began with the arrest of five burglars inside the Democratic National Headquarters in Washington, D.C., leading to the beginning of the Watergate scandal. 1974, trainer Bart Cummins took his earnings to $1 million. 2008, US actress and dancer Sid Charisse died of a heart attack, aged 86. She starred in many films with Fred Astaire and Gene Kelly. 2011, outspoken rugby TV commentator Rex Mossop died, aged 83. And 2015, an Australian athlete who lit the flame at the 1956 Melbourne Olympics and was mayor of the Gold Coast from 2004 to 2012, Ron Clark died, aged 78. Our birthdays today: 1867, Henry Lawson, Australian poet. 1914, John Hersey, US author. 1943, Jade Hurley, Australian singer. 1946, Barry Manilow, a US singer. And 1966, Jason Patrick, US actor. Our hits of the day: 1965, Crying in the Chapel with Elvis Presley. 1967, Groovin' with the Young Rascals. 1978, You're the One That I Want, John Travolta and Olivia Newton-John. Also in 1978, Shadow Dancing with Andy Gibb. And 1989, I'll Be Loving You Forever, New Kids on the Block. And our trivia today: Isua Danielovich Dembski was born on the 9th of December 1916. Most people know him as Kirk Douglas. And this has been Elaine Craven with On This Day for 101.3 FM.
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0: Round 10 finds us at the Albury Sports Ground, where Albury at 6 and coming off a loss do battle with Yarrawonga at 5, also coming off a loss. 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
2: And we just heard Every Rose Has Its Thorn from Poison, followed up by that beautiful song, beautiful, beautiful song, Everybody Hurts from REM. And we finish off with that often inspirational, it would seem, for football teams and so on, The Eye of the Tiger from Survivor. And now I might read a few community service announcements, let you know some of the things that are going on around the district, around the whole of the extended area of listening that we have on Oak FM. And first up with the Australian Red Cross Lifeblood, Wangaratta Donor Centre. For some of us oldies, known as the Blood Bank. And one in three Australians, they tell us, will need blood or a blood product in their lifetime. 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That's extraordinary. More than 30% of blood donated helps cancer patients and those with blood diseases. And Wangaratta Donor Centre is located at 17A Norton Street, Wangaratta. To make an appointment or to find out more about blood donations, please phone 131495. That's 131495. And the Wangaratta Orchid Club meets every second Wednesday of each month from 6:30 p.m. in St. Patrick's Supper Room off Board Street in Wangaratta. Meetings include flower shows, talks, and everybody's welcome. And Cycling Without Age Wangaratta offers a free trishaw ride. So those, I think that means, trishaw means it's a tricycle or three-wheeler with a little covered in section at the back to elderly and to people with any age or disability or reduced mobility. For further information, phone 0418 387 089 for further information. And Life Ball is held at the Wangaratta Sports and Aquatic Centre each Tuesday from 1pm. Phone 0412 749 475 for more information about this non-contact game of netball. The season runs until late November. And the Wangaratta Historical Society runs walks at 10am on the first Saturday of each month, commencing at the Mermungan Rock in Apex Park. The walks introduce participants to aspects of Wangaratta's past. They're approximately 2 kilometres long and finish at the museum in Ford Street, Wangaratta. All walks are led by knowledgeable volunteer locals. For more information, phone Adrian on 0470 403 387. And now for the first instalment of our feature artist today, ELO, or Electric Light Orchestra. I'll refer to them, or orchestra, I'll refer to them as we go on through the dark morning. Had a string of hits in the 70s and early 80s. I'm sure you'll know them all.

And we just heard the first three tracks from the feature artist today, Electric Light Orchestra. And it started off with Blue Sky, followed up by Sweet Darkened Woman, and then The Living Thing. Three songs I'm sure most of you will know that listen to the show. Maybe not, maybe so, but in the way. Now we'll play Father and Son from Cat Stevens into the news.

It's not time to make a change. Just relax, take it easy. You're still young, that's your fault. There's so much you have to know.

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2: Good morning, I'm Laura Devoy. The federal government has locked in a 15% pay rise for childcare workers. The government is investing a further $3.6 billion over the next 2 years, but the investment will be tied to a commitment from childcare centres to limit fee increases. From July, workers in the family daycare and in-home sectors will also be eligible for the payment. Education Minister Jason Clare told the ABC childcare workers deserve to be paid more.
3: They love what they do, but love doesn't pay the bills. And we saw over the last few years a lot of childcare workers leave the profession to go and work at Woolies or Bunnings because they could earn more there. Turns out when you pay more, pay people more, more people want to do the job. And over the last year and a half or so, we've increased the workforce by 20,000.
2: Two men will face court today, charged in relation to the alleged kidnapping and murder of an elderly man. Police say 85-year-old Chris Bagsarian was taken from his home in North Ryde in February in a case of mistaken identity. His remains were found 11 days later. Two men, aged 19 and 21, were arrested and charged with murder and kidnapping yesterday. Four others have previously been charged and remain before the courts. Bicycle Industries Australia has identified several challenges relating to Queensland's e-bike safety reforms. The changes come into effect next month and will be significant for retailers and riders. Speaking to National Radio News, General Manager at Bicycle Industries Australia, Peter Burke, says the new rules will impact many people who are already using e-bikes safely and responsibly.
4: By requiring everyone to have a car licence, so you need to learn to drive a car first, there's a lot of people in our community that can't get a car licence, and an e-bike is their only form of transportation or ability to leave the house. And we're talking about people that may have a disability or a medical reason, such as cerebral palsy or epilepsy.
2: Australia's most popular children's program has been translated into Indigenous language. Residents of northeast Arnhem Land have recorded 5 episodes of Bluey in Yolnu Matha. The ABC says Yolnu concepts have been added for some English words which did not translate, like drop bears. It coincides with the 50th NAIDOC week, which gets underway on the 5th of July. Australian researchers have established a new genetic framework to help scientists better understand how diet drives chronic disease. Scarlett Coppola has more details.
5: Researchers from the University of Queensland examined taste and smell genes to determine whether specific foods cause or are linked to disease. They say taste and smell are two major biological drivers which influence a person's food choices and diet. Despite extensive observational evidence linking diet to chronic disease, strong causal evidence for specific foods, dietary patterns, or nutrients remains limited. Unhealthy diets cause an estimated 11 million premature deaths annually, with rising rates of early-onset obesity, cancer and diabetes, increasing pressure on global healthcare systems.
2: Turning to sport, New South Wales will look to wrap up the State of Origin series in Game 2 tonight in Melbourne. The Blues came from behind to defeat Queensland in Game 1. Both sides have made numerous changes. Mark Nwonganitawase and Dylan Lucas will make their debuts for the Blues, while Payne Haas and Mitchell Moses return. Reece Walsh will start on the bench for the Maroons.
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